0: your all-access pass to the biggest hits and hottest celebrities. Oh, yeah. Pop Crush Nights.
1: What is something you like? You thought it would taste nasty, but it doesn't?
2: Bananas.
1: What's so funny that you said that? Because I bought this banana bread creamer.
2: Ooh, yeah.
1: And like everybody, my mom and my sister, I was like, oh my God, guys, we all love banana bread. We had, and they were all like, ew, banana nut creamer in your coffee. I was like, yeah, doesn't that sound amazing? And they were like, no, that sounds terrible. And I was like, oh no, it sounds amazing, right? It's amazing.
2: Well, is it? Yeah.
1: Amazing. It tastes like a banana nut loaf, like you're chewing one. And we're not chewing it because like that's just the coffee grounds.
2: I was like, that's old coffee and you need to do better.
1: Mm-hmm. Yeah. So something you thought would taste nasty. So I was like listening to my parents. How weird. And then turns out they were wrong. I was right.
2: Banana cream dreams. Just

0: Do you ever misread your text messages and it becomes so bizarre and you're like, gosh, I'm really almost dreading this conversation?
1: Yeah, every time.
0: Donnie, that literally just happened to me and you don't realize it. I just saw your text about couches and I thought we were going to be talking about, and I was like, well, I don't want to get fired today.
1: Oh, all you saw was CEO. Oh.
0: Mm-hmm. Yeah.
1: That.
0: Reread your text, folks.
1: Yeah, we've experienced growth, so we're not going to talk about it.
2: Join the Pop Crush crew. Tap the chat and be heard.
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0: You like to sit in the same spot, Lauren Snap, Donnie Meacham. All right, I've got an indention that is in my couch where apparently I like to sit. And now I've got a little mini indention right next to where I like to sit because Sullivan, my dog, also likes to sit there. That's normal or no?
1: Yeah, it's so frustrating because that part is ruined. It's like there's an 1,000-pound sister like hanging out in my house all the time sitting there because I literally weigh nothing. And this part of my specific couch, but I like to sit in between the cushions. Does that make sense? In between two cushions.
0: Why do you like to sit on the crack?
1: Well, I
0: don't answer that, actually.
1: Break your mama's back. What is that? I don't know. Oh, wow. That went many places with that in my head.
0: Yeah, I know. Me too.
1: It's a very strange thing, but right in the middle of the, in the middle of it. And now there's like a, just an indention. It's like broken. Like my spirit every time I look at it.
0: Pick a side. Left side, right side. Where are you sitting? Slide into the DMs.
1: In the middle.

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1: Why is cracking an egg so hard?
2: Are you making a joke?
1: No, like these shells, they've lost their like toughness. So you literally just go to crack an egg and then it's like, and then everything cracks and you have 14 shells and you're a little, I'm just trying to make a breakfast sandwich without crunch.
2: You know what? Stop working out. Okay? Because that doesn't happen to any of the other people out here. I'm talking about myself.
1: You don't have trouble cracking it every time. But either it won't crack, you're banging it against the side of the thing, and you're like, what is there, an actual chicken in there? And then you feel bad, but then you go and hit it once too hard, and then it cracks everywhere.
2: Nope. 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

0: and then a couple of bananas for my protein shakes. Donnie, I got everything, plus more. I opened my door to an entire pallet of bananas. So then I became my neighborhood's Oprah of bananas. I'm like, you get a banana and you get a banana. Because they go bad so fast.
1: Oh. In this heat, they just sit there and they're like, okay, well, I'm out.
0: Yeah, yeah. I can't freeze that many bananas. I mean, a whole entire pallet. There's probably 2,000 bananas in this thing. But the wild thing is it was wildly cheap. So now I'm wondering, you know, where did they actually come from?
1: Well, definitely not like Africa. Because like, who knows? But that's the thing that's scary, though. It's like, I almost blame inflation for stuff like that. Because you're like, I should have known that, you know, regular bananas didn't cost me $15. But if you go to the grocery store, it kind of does. So it's like, who's in the wrong here? Is that my fault?
0: I didn't think about it. No, I know. And my neighbors do too.
1: Yeah, it's $15. Fine.
0: Hit me with your biggest whoops purchase lately.

0: pink is, you know, when it's 1,000 degrees outside in the summertime and you open that door, the car's been sitting there for hours in the sun and you get in and you're roasting. It's like you're just sitting in your own mouth. I love that so much. I don't know what it is about it. That entire feeling, I'm just like, bliss.
1: I will never, ever get the idea that I'm sitting in my own mouth.
0: Foreshadowing for my future.
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0: Meacham. Let's get weird. Oh, I love to get weird. I want to know what the quirkiest thing about you is. What are you totally obsessed with? Slide into the DMs right there on the Pop Crush app. Hit us up, 1-888-952-17. Maybe you love porcelain dolls. Maybe you have a thing for antique cars. Maybe your radio volume has to be on an even number. Let me know what those things are. Donnie, you're quirky. What is it?
1: Oh, well, you know, I can't, any alarm that I set, so every morning, I can only have it on a 3 and a 7. So if I wake up at, you know, 8, if I need to get up at 8:30, it has to be 8:33 or 8:37. It can't be an even number. I don't know what it is. My mind won't allow me to set an alarm for an even number.
0: You should probably talk to your therapist about that, but there's no judgment. This is a no judgment zone tonight.

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1: Cutting people off in traffic is one thing, but like, do you cut lines at the grocery store?
2: 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If you look like you're in a hurry or we just both walked, I will wait forever. I don't care. I don't get upset. I will just wait. I don't mind waiting.
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0: We like to hype your night. Lauren Snap, Donnie Meacham. We like to laugh a lot, don't we, Donnie?
1: Oh, we are always laughing. More on the inside, and because my 17 personalities are all talking to each other at the same time, and I am cackling. And lucky for you, we do it Monday through Friday, right there in the Popcorn Shop. I can't move.

0: this, it might be irrational, but so do you like doing dishes? Like that is either here or there. Do you like doing dishes that you're right?
1: No, I mean, it's not particularly my favorite at all.
0: Yeah.
1: You?
0: I hate it. Luckily, in this new apartment of mine, I have dishwashers. So yay, level up. But woo-hoo. I hate doing silverware so much that as long as I'm single, I just only use plastic silverware. So like I buy plastic silverware all the time because I'm afraid. Here's the real part. I'm afraid to wash the knives because I'm afraid I'm going to cut myself.
1: Okay, well, that's an irrational fear. And also a real fear that you should probably pay attention to is like when you have guests over, please get like just one little thing of a couple of spoons, a fork, a knife, just for the guest. And I say that because my friend dated Spork Guy for a really long time and we made fun of him often. So like those, don't like, be Spork Guy.
0: Was it like Wendy's or Sonic that had those like plastic sporks?
1: Yeah, Wendy's.
0: Yes.
1: Don't be Spork Guy, okay?
0: That's a whole nother, like, I thought about that too. I was like, if I ever have a date over, but see, here lately I've been buying these Walmart ones that are, they're leftover from America's 250, so they're like red, white, and blue. And so, like, could you imagine? It's like December and I have a date over and I'm like, hey, eat your lasagna. You want red, white, or blue fork? Like, what are you feeling? What are you vibing with today?
1: Your freedom, your choice.
0: Yes, literally.
1: Vote now.
0: Well, proud to be an American, where at least I know I can choose what color fork I want.

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1: You're on a dating app. Stop matching with people and then not responding. Not chatting. You're wasting people's time. Can I tell you how many times happens? This happens so often. I'm like swiping on Tinder. I'm on Hinge. And then I'll just be like, oh, cool, cool. I'll get a match. I'll be like, hey, what's up, Jeff? You got a great smile there. Your teeth, they're very together. Like, I don't know, something, you know, trying to throw in something witty and smart and clever. And then just no response. And it's like, why did you match with me? Was it you were bored? But then it happens every week. What is going on? It's a waste of people's time.
2: It is, but I think that's the entertainment part of it, right? You're there to be their entertainment, and then you realize that you're just watching the circus.
1: Yeah, but it's like there are people actually on these apps who are looking for love and who do want to date. So you're wasting those people's time. So if you're on there just for entertainment, just look. Don't swipe.
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0: is Pop Crush.
1: All right. Have you ever felt like good about yourself? Well, that's very broad. Have you ever felt good about yourself?
2: Never, actually. Not.
1: Like, you're just
2: at
1: sitting
2: all.
1: There and you're going, oh, I just, I feel really good about. I'll call you right back. I love you. Bye.
2: So you're talking to us.
1: I'll call you right back.
2: I was like, okay, mom. I guess.
1: Mom calls knowing I'm on the air. I was like, mom, okay, right back. So yeah, you feel really good about it. I felt so good the other day. I was like, something is different. I am like, I have a little pep in my step. I am walking about. And then I like got to the red light after I left the store. And I realized that my fly was down the entire time. And not just down. It was like down and open. You know that moment where it's like down and open?
2: Yeah. The horse is getting out of the barn. That's what they say.
1: Literally, it was like... It needed air. It was something was happening. And then I was like, I was wondering why people like looked at me. And I was like, I was feeling myself. And they were just looking at me because I was ridiculous with my fly down. So it was a very humbling experience.
2: Pretty fly for a white guy.
1: Literally, or just fly.

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0: How long do you go ignoring your check engine light? Oh, I know so many people. I'll get in their car and I'm like, oh, your check engine light's on. I'll get in the car 6 months later. I'm like, oh, your check engine light is on.
1: Donnie, this is literally you as well, okay? Yeah. You can't just point your fingers at your friends. You do this too.
0: No, it's called projecting. Like this. I think I walk around with my personal check engine light always on. You don't want to take it in because next thing you know, you're walking out. It's $1,000. You just spit at the mechanic.
1: Oh yeah, I can't do that. But I also cannot take the Tennis Shoe Express.
0: I'm a big fan of if that check engine light is on, it's just saying hi. Ignorant infant bliss. It wants to let you know that, oh, hey girl, I'm still here. Your car's still here. So, oh, your engine? It's running. Not well. So hi.
1: Shine bright today.
0: Shine bright like a diamond.
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0: 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Pop Crush Nights.
1: What is something you like, you thought it would taste nasty, but it doesn't?
2: Bananas.
1: What's so funny that you said that? Because I bought this banana bread creamer.
2: Ooh, yeah.
1: And like everybody, my mom and my sister, I was like, oh my God, guys, we all love banana bread. We had, and they were all like, ew, banana nut creamer in your coffee. I was like, yeah, doesn't that sound amazing? And they were like, no, that sounds terrible. And I was like, oh no, it sounds amazing, right? It's amazing.
2: Well, is it? Yeah.
1: Amazing. It tastes like a banana nut loaf, like you're chewing one. And we're not chewing it because like that's just the coffee ground.
2: I was like, that's old coffee and you need to do better.
1: Mm-hmm. Yeah. So something you like you thought would taste nasty. It's like I was like listening to my parents. How weird. And then turns out they were wrong. I was right.
2: Banana cream dreams.

0: ever misread your text messages and it becomes so bizarre and you're like, gosh, I'm really almost dreading this conversation?
1: Yeah, every time.
0: Donnie, that literally just happened to me and you don't realize it. I just saw your text about couches and I thought we were going to be talking about, and I was like, I don't want to get fired today.
1: Oh, all you saw was CEO. Oh.
0: Mm-hmm. Yeah.
1: That.
0: Reread your text, folks.
1: Yeah, we've experienced growth, so we're not going to talk about it.
0: Yeah.
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0: nights.
1: You like to sit in the same spot. Lauren Snap, Donnie Meacham. All right, I've got an indention that is in my couch where apparently I like to sit. And now I've got a little mini indention right next to where I like to sit because Sullivan, my dog, also likes to sit there. That's normal or no?
2: Yeah, it's so frustrating because that part of it is ruined. It's like there's a 1,000-pound sister like hanging out in my house all the time sitting there because I literally weighed nothing in this part of my specific couch. But I like to sit in between the cushions. Does that make sense? In between two cushions.
1: Why do you like to sit on the crack?
2: Well, I
1: don't answer that, actually.
2: Breaking mama's back. What is that? I don't know. That went many places with that in my head.
1: Yeah, I know, me too.
2: It's a very strange thing, but right in the middle of it. And now there's like an indention. It's like broken, like my spirit every time I look at it.
1: Pick a side, left side, right side. Where are you sitting? Slide into the DMs.
2: In the middle.

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1: Why is cracking an egg so hard?
2: Are you making a joke?
1: No, like these shells, they've lost their like toughness. So you literally just go to crack an egg and then it's like, and then everything cracks and you have 14 shells and you're a little, I'm just trying to make a breakfast sandwich without crunch.
2: You know what? Stop working out, okay? Because that doesn't happen to any of the other people out here. I'm talking about myself.
1: You don't have trouble cracking it every time? Well, either it won't crack, you're banging it against the side of the thing, and you're like, what is there, an actual chicken in there? And then you feel bad, but then you go and hit it once too hard, and then it cracks everywhere.
2: Nope. Cracking jokes, cracking eggs. Got it down.
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2: Have you ever made a mistake purchase and you immediately regretted exactly what you've done? Yeah. Lauren Snap, Donnie Mijum. I order some things on Amazon, and what I thought I had ordered was, here's some Diet Cokes, here's some protein powder for my drinks in the morning, and then a couple of bananas for my protein shakes. Donnie, I got everything, plus more. I opened my door to an entire pallet of bananas. So then I became my neighborhood's Oprah of bananas. I'm like, you get a banana and you get a banana. Because they go bad so fast.
3: Oh. In this heat, they just sit there and they're like, okay, well, I'm out.
2: Yeah. I can't freeze that many bananas. I mean, a whole entire

0: salad. There's probably 2,000 bananas in this thing. But the wild thing is, it was wildly cheap. So now I'm wondering, you know, where did they actually come from?
1: Well, definitely not like Africa. Because, like, who knows? But that's the thing that's scary, though. It's like, I always blame inflation for stuff like that because you're like, I should have known that, you know, regular bananas didn't cost me $15. But if you go to the grocery store, it kind of does. So it's like, who's in the wrong here? Is that my fault?
0: I didn't think about it. No, I know. And my neighbors do too.
1: It's $15. Fine.
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1: My kink is, you know, when it's 1,000 degrees outside in the summertime and you open that door, the car's been sitting there for hours in the sun and you get in and you're roasting. It's like you're just sitting in your own mouth. I love that so much. I don't know what it is about it. That entire feeling, I'm just like, bliss.
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1: Foreshadowing for my future.
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0: weird. Oh, I love to get weird. I want to know what the quirkiest thing about you is. What are you totally obsessed with? Slide into the DMs right there on the PopCrush app. Hit us up, 1-888-952-17. Maybe you love porcelain dolls. Maybe you have a thing for antique cars. Maybe your radio volume has to be on an even number. Let me know what those things are. Donnie, you're quirky. What is it?
1: Oh, well, you know, I can't, any alarm that I set, so every morning I can only have it on a 3 and a 7.

0: 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If I need to get up at 8:30, it has to be 8:33 or 8:37. It can't be an even number. I don't know what it is. My mind won't allow me to set an alarm for an even number.
1: You should probably talk to your therapist about that, but there's no judgment. This is a no judgment zone tonight.

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It is back to school season, and we are giving away about 4,411 number two pencils, which is perfect because somehow kids lose them about every 37 seconds. I'm doing hard math, and we've got some hard cash up for you right now at popcrush.com. 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Good luck.

0: Las Vegas was built for stars. And on August 22nd, two of boxing's biggest take center stage. Rolly Romero never follows the script.
1: This is my game.
0: Teofimo Lopez has never needed one.
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1: Teo, I'm here. I'm going all in.
0: It's time to put up or shut up. Rolly Romero versus Teofimo Lopez. August 22nd.
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2: 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If you look like you're in a hurry or we just both walked, I will wait forever. 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I don't get upset. I will just wait. I don't mind waiting.
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1: We like to hype your night. Lauren Snap, Donnie Meacham. We like to laugh a lot, don't we, Donnie?
2: Oh, we are always laughing. More on the inside, and because my 17 personalities are all talking to each other at the same time, and I am cackling. And lucky for you, we do it Monday through Friday. 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

0: and say hey.
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1: 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Rolly Romero versus Teofimo Lopez. 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

0: 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And on August 22nd, two of boxing's biggest take center stage. Rolly Romero never follows the script.
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0: 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Rolly Romero versus Teofimo Lopez. August 22nd.
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1: Las Vegas was built for stars. And on August 22nd, two of boxing's biggest take center stage. 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
1: 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Rolly Romero versus Teofimo Lopez. August 22nd.
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0: 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And on August 22nd, two of boxing's biggest take center stage. Rolly Romero never follows the script.
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0: Teofimo Lopez has never needed one.
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0: It's time to put up or shut up. Rolly Romero versus Teofimo Lopez. August 22nd.
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1: Good morning, everybody. It's Duncan and Carly. What a surprise. Our friend Charlie Behrens is coming back to Rochester next month. Tickets on sale right now, but he's on the phone calling this morning. Good morning, Charlie.
2: I love Minnesota, and in the fall, oh my gosh. Have you seen the colors?
3: Yes.
2: Oh, they're beautiful.
3: Yes, you are coming during a beautiful time.
1: Wait, I can't tell if this is a bit or if you are actually a leaf peeper.
2: Oh, I peep leaves.
3: Yes.
2: Are you kidding me? How can you not peep leaves?
3: I know. That's what I'm saying. Duncan thinks it's weird, but I'm like, no, dude, it's great.
1: It's fine. It's just such an old lady thing.
3: Oh, my God.
2: Well, here's the thing. You can't naysay the old lady things because you got to think about it. They've been on this world for a long ass time, and they've seen it all, and they've figured out that the best things we got are the leaves.
3: You're right. All right, so people can get tickets to see Charlie Behrens at Ticketmaster.com or CharlieBehrens.com.
2: Thank you very much, and do watch out for deer, and please make better life decisions.
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1: Jasmine is going to take a shot at our survey today.
2: The survey I have for you, Jasmine, is name something that can be inflated. Top five answers on the board. What do you think?
3: An inner tube?
2: Let's see. I will give you pool float. That is coming in at number five.
3: Okay,
1: like a bike tire?
2: I'll give you tire in general.
1: Okay, that's what that I think is, of when I think of inner tube.
2: It's coming right in at number two.
1: Okay.
3: Air mattress?
2: An air mattress is number three.
3: Oh my goodness, I cannot think this morning.
1: How many do we have?
2: You have two left.
1: Okay, I'm not going to help you win, but I'll help you get a little bit closer. What about like a ball? A beach ball?
2: Beach ball is number four. Yes.
1: All right. Now it's on you.
3: Oh,
2: you have all
3: goodness.
2: Three strikes still, too. And you're missing the number one answer.
3: Is it like a basketball?
2: No, basketball is not on here. So one strike.
3: Oh, my goodness. And it's probably the simplest thing. And
2: uh-huh.
3: I'm going to lose my mind if I don't get it. Oh, my goodness.
1: Oh, I know what it
2: Something
1: is.
2: Something that can be inflated.
1: I know what it is.
2: Shush.
3: Oh, no. I was going to say like an inflatable chair.
2: Oh, an inflatable chair. No. So two strikes. You've got one strike left.
1: Come on, Jasmine.
3: Oh, no.
1: Come on.
3: I don't. And I can't even ask for a hint. It's like the reason that we use it for.
1: No, that would give it away.
2: It would.
3: A balloon.
2: A balloon is
3: correct! Oh, my God.
1: Good job. I was gonna start like humming happy birthday back here. Like, come on.
2: Oh my.

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1: They say the holy water's watered down, and this town's lost its faith. 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Oh my, my, oh my, my love, I take one look at you, you're taking me out.

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3: We are just a couple days away from the kickoff of the Minnesota State Fair.
4: Oh, my gosh, I'm so excited.
3: Have you already put in your PTO?
4: Yeah, obviously.
3: Carly goes every year, sometimes twice.
4: I take a day off and go on a weekday because I know the weekend is just crazy.
3: What is your favorite thing about the fair?
4: Oh,
3: the food? Like, what keeps you coming back?
4: Is it a cop-out if I say all of it?
3: Kind of. Like, as we go, like, every 5 years, I'll go.
4: What keeps me coming back? I love seeing, like, the 4-H exhibits and all the animals that are there. And I love trying the new foods and by the booths and going to the eco building. And, like, we do all of it.
3: You do all of it. Okay.
4: Yeah, yeah, yeah.
3: Some people,
4: that's the thing. It's like, I don't know.
3: My family, we'll dip in and dip out. Like, we're going to go eat. Check out some exhibits, and then we're out of there. What's your least favorite thing about the fair?
4: The people.
3: I mean, there are all

0: lot of people.
1: The idiots, and then when I, because I like people. I'm a people person. But then it gets to a point where, because there's a lot of people.
0: People not watching where they're going. People just standing in the middle of the pathway, like, get out of the way.
1: Yes. But just people in general. Like, there's a certain point at the fair when it's shoulder-to-shoulder people. And, like, at that point, sometimes, depending on where I'm at in the day, where I'm like, everybody out of my way. Yeah. Nobody touch me. Don't talk to me. And then that's when I need to go, like, sit down at O'Gara's or something and just, like, veg out for a second.
0: Take a breath, yeah.
1: Yeah.
0: On our app right now, you can read the best, worst reviews of the Minnesota State Fair.
1: Oh, my gosh. I haven't seen any of these.
0: It's a lot of people complaining about how many people there are.
1: Okay,
0: you got to know going in. There's going to be a lot of people.
1: The fair can't do anything. I'm so sorry. The fair is so great that so many people go.
0: One person wrote lots of walking. So much walking. Yeah, duh.
1: Bro, maybe take a peek before you go.
0: The best, worst reviews of the Minnesota State Fair. 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
2: Woohoo!
1: Right here in downtown Rochester.
2: Mm-hmm.
1: The Rochester Honkers.
2: They are having a garage sale.
1: They're getting rid of all their clutter, all their junk. And you can go and claim a piece of history.
2: Hey, they're selling their grills, okay?
1: That's kind of cool.
2: So.
1: The big grills they have out on the sports deck?
2: I think so.
1: Yeah.
2: Yeah.
1: Those are big.
2: Grills, accessories, concession equipment, game-worn jerseys if for some reason you wanted a sweaty jersey. benches, tables, chairs.
1: Everything must go.
2: You really could like own a piece of Mayo Field that's no longer going to be there.
1: So even if you're not a Honkers like diehard fan,
2: mm-hmm.
1: But you're building a man cave.
2: Dude, it would be so cool.
1: That'd be cool. You'd get some collectibles and build up your man cave or whatever.
2: Yeah, for sure.
1: So that starts at 9 o'clock this morning. We've got all the info up on our app.
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1: Look, if you had one shot, one opportunity to seize everything you ever wanted in one moment,

Good morning. Happy Friday. Hopefully you have some fun plans for the weekend. It's Duncan and Carly. I'm 106.9 KROC. 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

0: What was it, like 10 days ago? We got an email from a listener saying, hey, David Arquette's in town at the mall taking pictures with fans. And we're like,
1: cool.
0: We're like, pictures or it didn't happen.
1: Right. Yeah.
0: But we're learning that he actually is in the area filming a movie.
1: Along with another big actor, Alexis Swinton, who's in like Thunderbolts and the movie Old. Those are some of her most recent works. But those two are the stars of an upcoming movie that's being filmed in Southeast Minnesota. Alexa posted a picture from the Olmsted County Fair.
0: Okay.
1: Like there, you can.
0: So they've been here for a while.
1: There's a shot of some demo derby cars, and like you can see downtown Rochester in the background. Like, it's pretty cool.
0: So that's the theme of the movie.
1: So David Arquette is the father. Alexis Swinton is the daughter in the movie, and it's around like the demo derby community and the tension between the father daughter relationship, and she signs up to become part of the demo derby, and they gotta reconnect and yeah. But it's cool that they're actually filming in Southeast Minnesota, because it's based in Southeast Minnesota.
0: Yeah, that's really neat.
1: So it's cool that they're actually filming here versus like setting up a set in LA or something
0: and
1: like
0: just
1: that.
0: Saying they're here. Yeah,
1: right.
0: Yeah. Not only are they filming here, they're looking for people to be in the movie. They're looking for extras to help them out on a couple shoots next week. We've got all the info on that. If you've ever wanted to be in a movie, this is your chance. Even if it's just a tiny little part, you got a chance to be on the big screen. You can get more info on that right now on our app.
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1: Wake up. Good morning, sunshine.
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2: Hey, Carly.
3: Sup?
2: I was watching the news last night because...
3: Why would you do that?
2: I'm an old man now.
3: I thought you were going to say because I hate myself.
2: No, the news was on and it's something really interesting, so I turned up the volume.
3: Okay.
2: And they were talking about how movie theaters are making a big comeback.
3: Ooh.
2: Business is up like 20% and they're saying it's because of Gen Z rediscovering how much fun it is to go to a theater.
3: Interesting.
2: Now... if we could get drive-in movie theaters to come back.
3: That would be so cool.
2: Now, my only experience with drive-in theaters was during COVID. When they
3: sad.
2: Were like the pop-up. We didn't have anywhere. I grew up in Nebraska.
3: Oh my gosh, that's so sad for you.
2: And I am the old man, quote unquote, here in the building. But they were long gone before I was a kid.
3: There was only a handful. I mean, there still are only a handful in Minnesota.
2: Yeah, so you grew up in the city's area.
3: Yeah.
2: Did you have one near you?
3: The closest one would have been New Prague.
2: Okay.
3: So that would have been 30 minutes from where I grew up. I don't know if we went to that one or if there was a different one that a bunch of my friends and I went to in high school one time. And then our car died.
2: Because you left it running?
3: Because you have to, you don't leave it running, but you like have to have the radio on in order to hear the movie. And then the battery died along with like 50 other cars.

0: battery died too.
1: So funny.
0: But like, yeah, it was fun. Yeah. It's so fun.
1: I had a great time during the COVID. That was one of my favorite memories of COVID, is going to the pop-up drive-in.
0: That's great.
1: Theater. So hopefully they make a comeback. I know they are coming back for a limited time at Mall of America.
0: Fun.
1: Starting this weekend. And they're going to make a whole event out of it. They're going to have food trucks in the parking lot at 7:30.
0: Ooh.
1: They're going to have lawn games and a DJ out there entertaining everybody.
0: Oh my God.
1: And then the movie is going to start at 9 o'clock. They're going to do this for a couple weekends. But this weekend, the movie is going to be Top Gun Maverick, which is like the ultimate drive-in theater movie.
0: Yeah, I feel like it. Yeah.
1: Like a popcorn movie, right?
0: Oh, yeah.
1: So, yeah, get more info
0: That's
1: on
0: fun.
1: That. Yeah, it's going to be a lot of fun. If you want to make the trip to Mall of America to check it out, we've got all the info up on our app.
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0: We're going to sneak in one last day trip before my kids go back to school this weekend. We're going to go check out something I should have seen a long time ago, Carly. I've lived in Minnesota for 20 years, and I've never seen the Spoon and Cherry.
1: It is pretty cool because all outdoors, there's all these sculptures that you can go walk to. The Spoon and the Cherry is just massive, which is what makes it kind of cool. Recommend.
0: We're going tomorrow. I'm looking forward to it. It's one of the highest rated free things to do in Minnesota. 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

0: 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Good morning, it's Duncan and Carly. We're going to play a survey says coming up in 5. Our survey today is...
1: Name a household chore you hate doing.
0: Ooh, okay. Top 5 answers on the board. We'll try to sweep the survey coming up in 5.

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1: Me not working hard. Yeah, right. 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
1: 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Talking chores today with our survey. Mercy and her mama are going to try to sweep it.
2: So your survey is name a household chore you hate doing. Top five answers on the board. What do you think?
3: Laundry.
2: Laundry is number two.
3: Dishes.
2: Dishes is the number one answer. Very nice. What else?
3: Vacuum.
4: Vacuuming.
2: Vacuuming is number three.
4: What else do you hate doing? Cleaning the windows.
2: Dusty. Cleaning the windows is not on here. So one strike.
4: What do we have so far?
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1: Okay.
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2: Sweeping. Ooh, that's a good guess, but no, not on here. Three strikes, Mercy. So the one you missed is number five, which is...

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0: 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Good morning, it's Duncan and Carly. If you haven't heard, there's a movie being shot here in Southeast Minnesota starring David Arquette.
1: It's cool that they're actually filming in Southeast Minnesota because it's based in Southeast Minnesota.
0: 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And they're looking for extras. 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

0: Good morning, it's Duncan and Carly. We're about ready to kick off another Ultimate Fan Flyaway. 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
3: Good morning, everybody. It's Duncan and Carly. What a surprise. Our friend Charlie Behrens is coming back to Rochester next month. Tickets on sale right now, but he's on the phone calling this morning. Good morning, Charlie.
4: I love Minnesota, and in the fall, oh my gosh. Have you seen the colors?
5: Yes.
4: Oh, they're beautiful.
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3: Wait, I can't tell if this is a bit or if you are actually a leaf peeper.
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4: Are you kidding me? How can you not peep leaves?
5: I know. That's what I'm saying. Duncan thinks it's weird, but I'm like, no, dude, it's great.
3: It's fine. It's just such an old lady thing.
4: Oh, my God. Well, here's the thing. You can't naysay the old lady things because you got to think about it. They've been on this world for a long ass time, and they've seen it all, and they've figured out that the best things we got are the leaves.
5: You're right. You're right. All right, so people can get tickets to see Charlie Behrens at Ticketmaster.com or CharlieBehrens.com.
4: Thank you very much, and do watch out for deer, and please make better life decisions.
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0: 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I'm Carly Ross on 106.9 KROC. 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
1: They say the holy water's watered down, and this town's lost its faith. 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Oh my, my, oh my, my love, I take one look at you, you're taking me out.

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0: 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I'm Carly Ross on 106.9 KROC. 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

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Hit it! Where hit music lives all day, every day. Put your hands up.

Good morning. It's Wade in today, doing what I can to get you through the weekend. I mean, I can tell you to go home now. They'll probably get you fired. There'll be lawsuits. So let's just play 10 in a row. Justin Bieber.

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Certainly not for personal use, right? We'll talk in 10.

0: By now, you've probably heard about those Flock cameras that are popping up everywhere, named after the company Flock. They're being installed all across the country. Doesn't sound scary at all. Now, the info is supposed to be used to track bad people, or so the pretext goes. However, you also may have heard the dozens of reports and stories about police officers being accused of using the system for personal use, like tracking and or stalking former partners. Yikes. So now Flock announces they're going to be activating new guardrails to track the tracker. So police or anyone with access cannot just simply jump into the database. They'll now need to leave a paper trail and be accountable. Not sure why this wasn't implemented at the get-go, but at least it is now. If any police officers still need to stalk your ex, you're going to have to do it the old-fashioned way, sitting in your car like a creep.
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0: 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Well, it's time to go back already because they've got new special summer menu items that you are going to want to try. I'm Carly Ross on 106.9 KROC. 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

0: 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I'm Carly Ross on 106.9 KROC. 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

0: starting tomorrow, you've got your chance to see Bruno Mars and Ray in Cali. 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
1: 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So, could a cat? Unless this is just an awful story, the answer is yes. But I'll give you the details in 10.

0: doesn't love a good cat rescue story? And here's one. It's not really a rescue, but a story about survival. A stray cat is safe after traveling 800 miles. Jaden Sawyer was traveling from Jersey to Athens, Georgia, to go to school at the University of Georgia. When she got there, she saw a paw sticking out from under the car. Called campus police, then they had to call animal rescue. It was a struggle. They actually had to take apart part of her car to get the cat out. But the cat's now doing well. It's up for adoption and has been named Jersey. I would have named it Pain in the Something.
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self-checkout etiquette. It's got to be talked about. Maybe not for you. Maybe for someone you can pass this information on to that really needs it. 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

mundane, a masterpiece. Oh my, my, oh my, my love. I take one look at you, you're taking me out.

So given the choice, I will take the self-checkout at the grocery store every single time. But there's some rules you got to follow. Otherwise, it's not a pleasant experience. 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Here we go. Pay attention to any signage, including item limits, or you're going to get dirty looks, especially for me. Don't leave a mess behind. Sure, take your receipt, take your coupons, whatever. That goes for anywhere, really. Don't get into other people's space. Yeah, know where your space ends and where mine begins. Be kind to the staff, which I am. When that red light comes on, because I accidentally breathed on the scale or something, read the checkout screen so you know your status before getting assistance. And finally, be prepared to check out. And this goes for the regular checkout. Have your stuff ready. It absolutely drives me insane. Dude bags everything and gives the total, and now it takes the customer like 3 minutes to find their credit card or, dramatic pause, write out a check in 2026. No, do better.

0: afternoon. 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Happy Friday. What's going on with you?
1: You were talking about the bad things people do in the self-checkout aisle.
0: Right.
1: This guy in front of me, he was trying to put his credit card into the slot where you're supposed to put money, cash.
0: No.
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So I have brown eyes. Weighed in today, by the way. Good afternoon. I don't think I've ever looked in the mirror and said, I need to change the color of my eyes permanently, which you can now do. We'll chat in 10.

0: you ever wish you could change the color of your eye permanently? Well, now you can. If you live in the New York area, you can travel to Manhattan to visit this doctor who does just that. Because there's only a handful of ophthalmologists on planet Earth who perform keratopigmentation, laser eye color changing surgery. The procedure takes about 25 minutes, they say. The price is an eye-opening $15,000, so not exactly in reach for most people. I guess LASIK, though, when it first came out, was probably, you know, more expensive than it is. Would you do that? Would you change the color of your eyes? Oh, in case you're wondering, they actually give you a note to bring to DMV explaining why your eye color has changed, which but also saves a lot of hassle if you're ever pulled over by a cop. Officer, I swear it's me.
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starting tomorrow, all you need to do is open up our app and enter. 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

0: We were just talking about how you can now change the color of your eyes permanently with laser surgery, but it's not cheap.
1: 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So right. 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
0: Well, you can make it match permanently just for only $15,000.
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0: Dementia is a monster. If you know, you know. If you had to deal with it, you know. It's smart now to take any and all precautions you could take if you could possibly make a difference, like playing those records. Study of more than 10,000 adults over 70, which is a decent amount, found that those who listen to music most days had a 39% lower likelihood of developing dementia and a 17% lower incidence of cognitive impairment than people who listened to music less often. Performing music or singing also linked to a similar lower dementia risk. Researchers say music engages multiple areas of the brain and may also support memory, language, coordination, and social connection, though more research is needed to understand why that link exists. That's good enough for me, so gather everyone in your family over 70, start playing some music.
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I mean, it's already been meme. The trailer was meme. Well, Robert Pattinson plays Chris Hansen, and Chris Hansen had a different idea as who should play him on the big screen. We'll tell you all about it coming up here in 10.

0: I'm Sweet Lenny. Listen to this. Robert Pattinson plays Chris Hansen in the Primetime movie. The trailer's come out, and Chris Hansen kind of revealed who he thought should actually have played him.
1: I always thought, you know, I had discussions years ago about, I had crafted a script, and I thought Dennis Leary would be a good guy to play me, depending on the age of
0: it. That is a very different movie with Dennis Leary as opposed to Pattinson. Pattinson's Primetime comes out September 25th.

0: Trisha when she found out she was going to see the Backstreet Boys out in Las Vegas.
1: Oh my gosh, are you serious? Wow.
0: Oh, great reaction. You know, you have a chance to go see this guy.

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Hello there. My name is Sweet Lenny. The style being a whole lot of music nonstop. 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

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It reminded me of like how tough it was sometimes to get like a decent meal. Like if you only had a couple of bucks, you're like, well, this is what I'm eating. When you were a broke college kid, what were you eating? What was that go-to meal? We'll talk about it in 10.

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0: I'm Sweet Lenny asking for a friend. Hear about your go-to food when you're a broke college student with a lot of kids getting back to college here. And, you know, like you just don't have the money to do it. I remember I didn't. How about you? What was your go-to food?
1: Ramen noodles.
0: Oh, ramen noodles, obviously. You too?
1: Well, ramen noodles.
0: Oh, you can't go wrong with ramen noodles. So besides ramen noodles, what was your go-to food?
2: It was beans.
0: Just regular beans?
2: Really, like refried beans.
0: You would just eat those out of the can?
2: Not out of the can. I mean, you make them.
0: Okay.
2: It was a process. You had to buy the bag and then pick the good one from the bad one, cook them. But that's what we had.
0: Remember eating Spam with beans?
2: Oh, yeah. We would chop it up in the beans.
0: Mmm, a real delicacy there. You remember Spam? Oh. All right, so want to know from you, if you're looking for something to eat here, you're a student. What was your go-to back in the day? Let me know now using our app. 106.9

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You have a chance to go see Bruno Mars. Probably sing that song. I would be stunned if he didn't. Bruno by the Bay, a chance to go see him out in San Francisco, is coming this Monday.

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We've got your soundtrack locked in on 106.9 KROC.

Olivia Rodrigo casually sending $6,000 to a University of Alabama student to help her graduate. Crazy story. It was primarily because she commented on a post she made and thought she was a really positive person. Here's a trendy track from Olivia Dowd, Stupid Song. New York.

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0: 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That was it. 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How about you? What do you got?
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1: All right, I want to know from you. 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

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Don't miss out on the Last Forward concert coming up here on Wednesday with Me Like Bees performing at Cook Park starting at 5:30. 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Just be there. 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
1: They say the holy water's watered down, and this town's lost its faith. Our colors will fade eventually, so if our time is running out, day after day, we'll make the mundane a masterpiece. Oh my, my, oh my, my love, I take one look at you, you're taking me out.

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What was your go-to meal? We'll talk about it at 10.

0: Hey, I'm Sweet Lenny asking for a friend here about your go-to foods when you were like a broke college student. 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
1: Cereal.
0: Okay. What did you, like, were you just eating dry cereal?
1: No, not at all.
0: Okay.
1: With milk.
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1: Oh, yeah.
0: Like Cheerios or whatever?
1: Some dry Cheerios.
0: Cheerios, Fruit Loops. 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

Don't go anywhere. You want to see Bruno Mars, that guy right there who just sang that song? Yeah, you might be able to see him out in San Francisco. Bruno by the Bay coming Monday. 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

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Madonna led the way with 11 nominations. Taylor Swift got 9, and Ariana Grande tied with Sabrina Carpenter, 7 each. The latest now, a trending track from Ariana Grande. Here's Petal.

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0: Have you been to Genpachi recently? Well, it's time to go back already because they've got new special summer menu items that you are going to want to try. I'm Carly Ross on 106.9 KROC. 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

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Donnie and Lauren have teamed up. Pop Crush Nights is on the way for you. Coming up next.

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